0: More music. More music. Ooh, ooh, ooh, I want something just like this. More variety. Ooh, I feel it coming. This is my station, and I love it.
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1: We out. We out.
0: What, Lauren? What's your if your phone wallpaper? What's it look like?
2: Jesus.
0: Is that what it is?
2: Yeah.
0: Okay.
2: It's like a little collage of like a Lamb of God. And
0: oh,
2: like
0: okay.
2: Jesus
0: all right. Got
2: and
0: you.
2: Some
0: all
2: flowers
0: right.
2: and stuff and scripture. Yeah.
0: Because they did a survey about 14% of Americans quietly judge you based on your wallpaper on your phone.
2: I'm okay being judged for that.
0: You're being judged.
2: I'm not being judged by God right now, so we're good.
0: 2,000 Americans found younger generations lead this habit, with 33% of Gen Z and 17% of millennials. I guess you're a millennial, technically.
2: I don't know, because I'm...
0: Yeah,
2: you are. I don't know. I'm like the older one, or yep. am I Gen Z?
0: No,
2: because I might be tail end of Gen
0: Z. No, you're not Gen Z.
2: Oh, I'm the OG millennial.
0: I believe you're close to that. Yes.
2: Am I?
0: Yep, so you're judgy.
2: I'm judgy?
0: 17% of millennials admit to judging people based on their phone wallpaper. Family photos top the most popular backgrounds.
2: Okay.
0: Followed by nature or landscapes and personal memories.
2: Yep.
0: 11%. Pet photos outrank romantic partners. Their phone.
2: I don't know if we should touch that or not.
0: I'm surprised. What kind of dog do you have?
2: A husky.
0: Okay.
2: She's been it. She's been on the background.
0: Yeah.
2: And then, I'm not going to lie, actually. I think I changed my background for like Easter Sunday.
0: Right. And you just never got around to going back?
2: No. It's that I'm kind of like, you know, am I denying God if I like change it? Like,
0: no,
2: I don't know about that.
0: Your husky's probably like, well,
2: she's
0: wait
2: so
0: a minute.
2: Cute.
0: I was
2: she's
0: on
2: like,
0: there.
2: I'm the
0: why
2: light of your life. And I'm right. like, well, both you and why homeboy Jesus both are. But it's also been, you know, like my niece and nephew have been it, and pictures in Montana, like when I'm homesick, and I used to have where it scrolled to the different ones.
0: Well, I don't know what it says about me.
2: What is yours?
0: Mine are tombstones in a graveyard.
2: What?
0: Yeah.
2: Okay, you're right. I might be a judgy millennial.
0: See,
2: why
0: there
2: the
0: it was.
2: Fudge?
0: There was the judge right there.
2: Do you have tombstones? Well, is it historical or is it family grave sites?
0: No, when we travel overseas specifically, my favorite thing is to walk through cemeteries.
2: Really?
0: I love it more than anything, right?
2: My little cousin likes that.
0: Peaceful.
2: She's also the gothic version of me.
0: See?
2: So.
0: They're calming, and the dates on those things go back into the 1400s, 1500s, 1600s, right?
2: Oh, okay, that's cool. Yeah.
0: So I take like a lot of pictures of those.
2: Yeah.
0: So that's what's on my phone. So I don't know where to classify this. Personal memory, maybe? Is that what it comes under,
2: sure,
0: I suppose?
2: Yeah, for sure, personal memory. Yeah. Something that you genuinely enjoy doing.
0: Creepy personal memory. That's fine. I'll live with it.
2: Dead people. That's fine.
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11: From the Waring Sturgis Ford Weather Center, I'm meteorologist Ember Sky. A slight chance of evening storms gives way to partly cloudy skies with a low near 69. The heat advisory continues through Sunday. Saturday stays sunny near 99, with Sunday reaching 101. We'll be right back.

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1: Well, interesting.
0: A lot of this doesn't feels to me like common sense.
1: Yeah, I mean, you're literally eating the blood of somebody, right?
0: Well, so you're eating.
1: I guess like bloodborne pathogens are very much
0: the
1: so
0: prions
1: a thing.
0: Are one thing. Mm-hmm. It really is. We're an average meal. Right. Yeah. If somebody wanted to eat one of us, we're just average as far as nutrients and
1: just average. That makes sense too. So, right. so it's probably the. Are you saying that they're saying that the nutrition deficiency is what makes
0: that? There's
1: it
0: a little bit because we're from a caloric perspective, we're not that. We don't give you a lot of energy. Gnawing on somebody's rib cage or whatever, right? That doesn't, it's just not a thing.
1: Hannibal lecturing isn't going to get you very far in the health fitness world. Okay, good. No muscle gain.
0: Yes, you're not going to get any of that. It's hardly any protein. The Kuro disease among the Papua New Guinea Four people serve as a documented example. This was a very well documented case where they're famous cannibals and these prions are proteins linked to fatal neurological conditions. So they were going crazy, neurology, the nerves and everything were breaking down. And
1: I feel like you already have to be crazy.
0: Well, they couldn't quit eating people, I guess.
1: Okay.
0: Communities that didn't curb cannibalism simply don't survive, is what the researchers say. So,
1: well, yeah, because if you're only in like a small community, we're New Guinea, like that's that's kind of desolate, right? Like, there's only so many people in your community.
0: Maybe there's not enough just to feed everybody, but you gotta stop eating each other.
1: Or do they eat the people that travel in?
0: I think they eat other tribes, is what they do.
1: Like, yeah. I'm more powerful than you, I'm going to consume you.
0: Well, like if you're out hunting, right? You're out hunting a giant moose, let's say.
1: Moose.
0: Sure,
1: all right.
0: Right?
1: Got it. Okay.
0: And, you know. This is not a good thing to do anymore. So I guess my weekend plans are out. I'm gonna put the ribeye away. The ribeye from Joe.
1: Oh my
0: okay,
1: God!
0: Sorry.
1: Who's so?
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1: All right, that's going to do it for us. It was a short show today, but thank you very much for hanging out. Lauren Stiles, Mark Houston, we are the Second Shift. Stitch will hopefully be back with us again on Monday. He's going to have a very, very busy weekend coming up, and I'm going to let him tell you all about it himself, because I didn't want to bring it up because I didn't know how far we could go.
2: I feel bad.
1: Yeah. Anyway. All right, so all have a great weekend. It's still going to be pretty hot. The heat advisory is going to continue Saturday and Sunday. Maybe we'll get out of this by Tuesday of next week is the way it looks. Maybe only in the mid to upper 80s, which even that 12 to 15 degree change would feel amazing at this point.
2: Right, I will take it.
1: Yeah, all right. So you got weekend plans at all? You doing anything fun?
2: I think I want to go check out the Days of 76.
1: That's on Sunday. Yeah. Head up to Deadwood and go do it?
2: Okay. Yeah, I'm definitely a little rodeo girl. I actually understand what the scoring looks like and how that stuff goes.
1: Yeah,
2: and the bullfighters. Oh my God, I go for the bullfighters. They're so cool.
1: I'm just hoping everybody has fun.
2: Yeah, and stays safe.
1: None of them are ever safe.
2: True. They're riding with broken vertebrae and ribs and stuff. As long as it doesn't affect their ability to
1: ribs.
2: Hold on.
1: Are they tasty?
2: Oh my God! No.
1: All right, that's it. We gotta go. Thanks so much. Have a great weekend.
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7: From the Waring Sturgis Ford Weather Center, I'm meteorologist Ember Sky. A slight chance of evening storms gives way to partly cloudy skies with a low near 69. The heat advisory continues through Sunday. Saturday stays sunny near 99, with Sunday reaching 101.

Evanescence, Call Me When You're Sober. It's 93.9 The Mix. Lauren Stiles, Mark Houston, the second shift. Stitch will be back with us again on Monday. Have a wonderful weekend. The Days of 76 start this Sunday. The Hills Alive also going on this weekend, too. So there's plenty to do as we still get through these heat advisory the next couple of days. But just keep that in mind when you're out. Electrolytes, baby. Here's Russell Dickerson and the Jonas Brothers. Happened to Me on 93.9 The Mix.

0: All right, here we go. Mauro Courtney Lopez here back behind the mic. Excited that we get to hang with you for the next few hours. A lot of radio fun to get into, including breaking down Gracie Abrams' new album, Daughter from Hell. We know all about that.
1: No,
0: she's a sweetheart. Sweetheart from Hell in our Mario Music Minute.
1: Plus, we'll squeeze in our weekly fake debate, dig into the buzz to see what is trending in honor. One of those notes you sent our way is a comment of the week, all that and more. So turn it up. You're on with Mario and Courtney Lopez. I love you, Gigi Manos.
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1: Y'all, Mario Courtney Lopez. Gracie Abrams is in your Mario Music Minute, her third studio album, Daughter from Hell. Great title. Dropped today. 16 new songs on it. If you didn't know, she is the daughter of director J.J. Abrams. That's a fun fact.
2: 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The first single came out back in May, and here's a little sample of Hit.

0: 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I know she's the daughter of someone, but for someone famous, but she really is talented.
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0: And the second single, Look at My Life, was released a couple weeks back.

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14: From the Waring Sturgis Ford Weather Center, I'm meteorologist Ember Sky. A slight chance of evening storms gives way to partly cloudy skies with a low near 69. The heat advisory continues through Sunday. Saturday stays sunny near 99, with Sunday reaching 101.
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0: On right after Cordo tells us about a few of the new things hitting TV and streaming.
1: The East Palace on Netflix. It's a Korean horror drama where a ghost-slaying swordsman and a court lady who hears the dead team up to uncover dark secrets in a cursed royal palace.
0: A lot of curses going on there. Okay.
1: Yes. They fight. It's on Hulu. A reformed ex-con returns to D.C. to mentor young boxers at his old gym, finding redemption while helping troubled kids battle their own demons in the ring.
0: Well, you know, that's my kind of show, and that happens in real life all the time. Okay.
1: Yes. And Heartstopper Forever on Netflix. This movie follows Nick and Charlie as they navigate their deepening relationship, school life, and big questions about the future after graduation.
0: Heartstopper Forever.
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0: Amara Courtney Lopez, music rolls on right after we let you know that we want you to see Pitbull live on his I'm Back tour with special guest Lil Jon. You pick the city. We're going to handle everything, too, including the gold VIP package.
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1: Olive Mario and Courtney Lopez taking a quick look at the buzz because the 2026 Daytime Emmy nominations dropped the other day. 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
19: From the Waring Sturgis Ford Weather Center, I'm meteorologist Ember Sky. A slight chance of evening storms gives way to partly cloudy skies with a low near 69. The heat advisory continues through Sunday. Saturday stays sunny near 99, with Sunday reaching 101.
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0: 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Mentioned Gracie Abrams' new album earlier in our Mario Music Minute, but a bunch of new albums dropping today for New Music Friday.
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0: 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Still so much stuff to get to. 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
1: You're on Mario Courtney Lopez. Time for our weekly fake debate where the topics are made up on the spot, but the passion is real.
2: Oh, right. I'm real.
3: Where you are.
4: Nope. No Ja Rule allowed today.
2: I'm real.
1: All right. Who's going to be pro? Who's going to be con?
4: My only rule is no Ja Rule. You will be pro because you were con last week. Yep. Courtney will be con because she was pro last week.
2: Because I'm Courtney.
4: Because she's Courtney. And your topic today, which will have 15 seconds to make your case and then a 10-second rebuttal afterwards, is telling someone to take your time.
1: I'm pro telling someone to take your time?
4: You are pro telling someone to take your time.
1: Look, the worst thing that can happen is someone rushes doing a task and they're sloppy. It doesn't look good. It's not complete. You never want to be rushed. You want to take your time. There's a big difference. I'll explain later.
4: All right. Mrs. Lopez.
2: There is nothing worse than someone telling you to take your time. It's equivalent to relax or calm down. It's not okay. And furthermore, there is nothing you do in your life where you take your time.
4: Mr. Lopez.
1: To quote the infamous Pointer Sisters, baby, you can do it. Take your time. Do it right. You can do it, baby. Do it tonight. Baby, you can do it. Take your time. Do it right. You can do it, baby. Do it tonight.
4: Mrs. Lopez.
2: A very pointed commissionary,
4: what?
2: If you will.
1: Oh, wow.
5: More Mario Lopez coming up.
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17: From the Waring Sturgis Ford Weather Center, I'm meteorologist Ember Sky. A slight chance of evening storms gives way to partly cloudy skies with a low near 69. The heat advisory continues through Sunday. Saturday stays sunny near 99, with Sunday reaching 101.
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1: Post Malone revealed as 2026 FIFA World Cup closing ceremony headliner. Get the scoop on that and find out everything we know about all the artists taking the stage during the final on Sunday.
0: So we have a halftime show, which got extended 5 minutes, so it's a full 20 minutes. That's still pretty quick. And we have a post show, ironically, with Post Malone.
1: Well, I think that's why they did it.
0: Maybe.
1: Eminem's ex-wife arrested. You can find out what Kim did to get thrown behind bars.
0: Well, he's always been rapping about her. She's trouble, so bless her heart.
1: And Millie Bobby Brown opens up about her daughter's surreal adoption. On with Mario.com for all that and more.
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1: Time for Must See Movies. You're on with Mario and Courtney Lopez. All right, honey, what's new in theaters this weekend?
2: All right, just one, and it's a big one. The Odyssey, Matt Damon, Tom Holland, Anne Hathaway. After the Trojan War, Odysseus, King of Ithaca, faces a perilous 10-year voyage home across treacherous seas, battling mythical creatures like the Cyclops, Sirens, and Enchantresses, while grappling with guilt and memory.
1: So this is the first movie directed by Christopher Nolan, or by anyone for that matter, that was shot entirely for IMAX. It was shot with IMAX cameras, I guess.
3: Like only IMAX cameras,
1: only
3: yeah.
1: Only IMAX, so it's the only...
2: Is that the 3D?
1: That's the one that's really, really big.
3: And it's like the most insane definition possible.
1: Yeah. So the big question is, will that be enough to lure people back to the theaters? And will it do well? Remains to be seen. But I kind of just want to see it for the spectacle. Might have
2: sure.
1: to check that out.
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16: From the Waring Sturgis Ford Weather Center, I'm meteorologist Ember Sky. A slight chance of evening storms gives way to partly cloudy skies with a low near 69. The heat advisory continues through Sunday. Saturday stays sunny near 99, with Sunday reaching 101.
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0: Mario Courtney Lopez got some July 17th birthdays to shout out. Hang tight for that. In the meantime, Cordo's going to let us know what obscure holiday we're celebrating.
1: It is World Emoji Day.
0: So I used to be really against emojis. I've slowly been incorporating them. I don't get crazy. I don't do sentences, but I've slowly been incorporating them. You know I like the flames. You know I throw the heart. But now, once in a while, I'll throw the fist.
2: Yeah.
0: And
2: you've also been doing the the clapping one or something. You did
0: I thought that was praying.
2: No.
1: There's
2: the praying one, but
0: yeah,
2: there's
0: I
2: one,
0: do the praying
2: there's
0: one,
2: one of
0: the
2: like little hands that look like they're clapping.
1: Applause.
2: And you've done the applause one.
0: Yes,
2: you've done
0: the
2: that
0: applause one.
2: Times.
0: Yes, when I do Bravo.
2: Yeah.
0: So yes. So there's literally like a handful. I don't get crazy.
1: Well, here's the thing.
2: You're expanding.
1: You should find more that can go with the flame and the heart, because sometimes those two can be taken the wrong way.
2: Like heartburn.
1: Exactly.
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1: All right, Mario, Courtney Lopez here. Quickly celebrating some July 17th birthdays, as always. Frazier's going to shout him out. We're going to try to guess the ages. Who do we got?
2: Luke Bryan.
3: 45. 48.
1: 50. Okay.
4: Fifth level.
2: David Hasselhoff from Baywatch in that video where he was on the floor eating a Wendy's burger drunk.
1: German legend.
2: Yes. Huge in Germany.
3: Don't hassle the Hoff. He's 65.
2: Knight Rider, obviously, as well.
1: 68.
2: 74.
1: Wow, okay.
2: 74. And Queen Camilla, the Queen of England currently.
1: Queen is 78.
3: 80.
2: 79.
3: I have two more birthdays on this day.
2: Who?
3: Our friend Eric Winter.
1: Eric Winter, he's hitting the fifth level, right?
3: I don't know.
2: We don't know.
1: Okay, Eric Winter.
3: And my mommy.
1: That's
3: happy
1: right.
3: birthday.
2: Grammy.
1: Exactly.
2: Grammy. Happy birthday.
3: Because they share a birthday.
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10: From the Waring Sturgis Ford Weather Center, I'm meteorologist Ember Sky. A slight chance of evening storms gives way to partly cloudy skies with a low near 69. The heat advisory continues through Sunday. Saturday stays sunny near 99 with Sunday

0: 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Music Rolls On is SAG, but first, I want to let you know we've got your chance to see Bryan Adams on tour. 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

0: You're on Mario Courtney Lopez. Music rolls on, but wanted to mention, if you're headed to Vegas, Kelly Clarkson's kicking off her Vegas residency at the Coliseum at Caesar's Palace.
1: Ah. I love her so much. I've said it before. She's my girl crush.
0: She's awesome. Speaking of Kelly, the Lopez fan band will be guest hosting her show next week on Tuesday.
1: I know.
0: Lock in there, honey.
1: It was so much fun doing it, although I was so sad she wasn't there.
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0: 93.9 The Mix. Debra Amaro, Courtney Lopez, and we were wrapping up the show yesterday. We were talking about Pitbull now being in the Guinness Book of World Records for assembling the largest gathering of people with bald caps.
1: At a concert, it's like 20,000.
0: Right, it's so random. And it got us thinking, you know, being bald has a lot of pros, but I'm sure a lot of cons as well. A buddy of ours, Mike Esterman, who happens to be bald, he used to have a glorious hair, but then he at some point decided to go clean dome. I want to get his official take on it, because here's what I think are the pros. Obviously, you save time getting ready in the morning, okay? You can wear any sort of hat, and it'll work, because you're bald.
1: Theoretically, yeah.
0: Right? Any sort of hat. Those are just two off the top of my head.
2: I actually didn't even mean that.
0: As far as the cons, you really got to be heavy with the sunscreen, because I'm sure you burn. Yeah. And then you got to be more diligent about shaving the head.
1: Yeah, should we just ask the bald guy?
0: Esterman, am I missing any pros and cons, or is there any you'd like to share?
3: Well, I tell you, I like the fact that when I do shave, I do it in the shower, because I don't like a dry shave. Even if you put cream.
0: Why, are there people out there that are dry shaving?
3: No, but
0: that's
3: I'm
0: diabolical.
3: When you, like, different soaps and stuff, but when in the shower, the heat kind of makes it full, whatever you call it, stay.
1: Isn't that where you're supposed
3: better.
1: To do it?
0: Yeah.
3: Yeah, well, no, some people just don't
1: and
3: do it in the
1: some
3: shower.
1: Some people out there on the bus just shaving their heads.
3: Whatever, but anyway, I like shaving every other day or every day, whenever it gets stubbly. But that's the downside, because you got to keep the maintenance.
0: Yeah.
3: However, I love the way it shines. It feels clean.
1: How do you shine it?
3: No, really, because you come out and you're like, wow, it's got that little
0: shine. When you're like, if you're.
3: And
0: when
3: you don't have to put anything on it.
0: When you're like in a motorcycle with no helmet, I bet you the air feels good. Or if you're really hot, diving into a pool must feel great too, huh?
3: Well, those are all great things.
0: But you're right. But have you ever gotten sunburn on the top of your head?
3: Oh, yeah, of course. And that's when you got to spray. You got to put some lotion. My mom would kill me if I didn't. She's like, where's your lotion? Why aren't you wearing a hat?
4: 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On with Mario Lopez.
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17: From the Waring Sturgis Ford Weather Center, I'm meteorologist Ember Sky. A slight chance of evening storms gives way to partly cloudy skies with a low near 69. The heat advisory continues through Sunday. Saturday stays sunny near 99, with Sunday reaching 101.
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0: Almaro, Courtney Lopez, more music headed your way after a quick look at the buzz. With everything adding up, it appears Taylor and Travis spent more than $40 million on their big day, with Taylor paying $160,000 for permits alone to have her wedding at the Garden, which was confirmed by the mayor himself, but that's nothing compared to what they paid for the reception. Estimates say up to $10 million to rent and transform the venue, $2 million for catering, and we heard it was buffet style. For $2 million for buffet style, that's crazy.
1: Mm-hmm.
0: And the flowers and decor, $5 million. And then they donated $26 million to various food banks and medical organizations, which is really, really cool.
1: You know what? Say what you want about them. They had a huge wedding, went overboard. They give back so much that...
0: That's awesome.
1: That it's, they're incredible.
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0: Mario, Courtney Lopez here mentioned this earlier in What's Trending, but Post Malone will be the headliner for the World Cup closing ceremony. The show is taking place before the game kicks off on Sunday in East Rutherford, New Jersey, home of the Jets and Giants.
1: Jennifer Hudson will sing the national anthem on the final game day. The closing ceremony will also feature performances from Nicole Scherzinger, Laura Pausini, and Robbie Williams. And Tom Cruise will make a special appearance. Hopefully he'll do like a weird thing from the sky and drop down.
2: I hope he just shows up and goes, "Hi, I'm Tom Cruise."
0: Yeah, what's Tom Cruise? I mean,
2: what
0: Tom Cruise
2: are you
0: is
2: doing?
0: Great, what you doing out there, Tom? It all kicks off Sunday at 1:30 Eastern with the actual kickoff at 3 on Fox and Telemundo.
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0: 93.9 The Mix. You're on Mario Courtney Lopez. Just talking a bit ago about the World Cup wrapping up. 48 teams from all over the world spent the last month and a half in North America competing for the World Cup trophy. Of course, those games all taking place in stadiums. So BuzzFeed got curious about how our stadium food compares to the favorite foods at soccer stadiums around the world. What are the go-tos in some of the other parts of the world, honey?
1: So in Australia, it's beer and meat pies with tomato sauce.
0: That does not sound appealing at all. And it sounds like you just, your stomach, beer and meat pies.
1: I mean,
0: pies, okay.
1: Meat pies is just basically like a bolognese sauce.
0: Yeah.
2: Yeah. Right.
1: That's what really all it is. Yeah. It just sounds worse
2: it
1: the way you describe it.
2: It sounds grosser than it is.
1: Colombia, pasteles, that's rice, veggies, and meat wrapped tightly in a banana leaf.
0: Yeah, that's not so bad depending on how it's made. It's almost like a pupusa. It's not bad.
1: Very carb conscious in a banana leaf.
0: Mm-hmm.
1: Ecuador, salchipapas. Salchipapas, which are French fries topped with pieces of sausage and salsa.
2: Okay.
0: That's awesome, Ecuador.
2: That sounds amazing.
0: That's awesome.
1: Japan, a pancake with edamame and beer. All
0: pancake
1: right.
0: With edamame? That's okay. But Japanese know what they're doing. All right.
1: Spain, beer and sunflower seeds.
0: Huh?
2: We're going minimal.
0: I expected better.
1: They're on diets.
0: Listen, we didn't cover Mexico, but you know that food was on point.
1: And it had a lime with everything.
0: Yep.
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20: From the Waring Sturgis Ford Weather Center, I'm meteorologist Ember Sky. A slight chance of evening storms gives way to partly cloudy skies with a low near 69. The heat advisory continues through Sunday. Saturday stays sunny near 99, with Sunday reaching 101.
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0: Mario Courtney Lopez here, keeping the music coming at you. As we let you know, iHeartRadio is hooking you up with an exclusive interview with the Backstreet Boys. 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
1: You're on Mario, Courtney Lopez. We're almost out of here for the week, but not before we get to our comment of the week. What you got, honey?
2: This is from at Today Years Old, and they said, everyone loves the idea of no time changes until they're driving to work in complete darkness at 9 a.m. in December.
1: Yeah, it sounds good in theory, but Today Years Old is right. I think it can get a little depressing. We'll start feeling like Alaska. If it could stay like summertime, or we get...
2: Why can't we stay that?
3: Well, that's what they're trying to do. So the House of Representatives just passed this bill that would make daylight saving time permanent. And now it's going to the Senate. And then if it passes there, then it would be signed by the president.
1: Yeah, but the problem is that, okay, right now the sun raises pretty early, like 6, right? Mm-hmm. With this new permanent change here in L.A., the sun would rise at 8 a.m.
3: in December.
1: In December, which is wild, and not as bad as Seattle, where it's almost 9 a.m. Mm.
3: North Dakota, 9:30.
1: Yo, that's crazy.
3: It's wild.
1: North Dakota's crazy.
3: I think they're choosing the wrong one. I think you have to choose the other one.
2: Right.
1: North Dakota, 9:30 is crazy.
3: 9:30 a.m., the sun's still not up.
4: Mario Lopez returns after this.
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15: From the Waring Sturgis Ford Weather Center, I'm meteorologist Ember Sky. A slight chance of evening storms gives way to partly cloudy skies with a low near 69. The heat advisory continues through Sunday. Saturday stays sunny near 99, with Sunday reaching 101.
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1: We are back to do it again on Monday. 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
13: From the Waring Sturgis Ford Weather Center, I'm meteorologist Ember Sky. A slight chance of evening storms gives way to partly cloudy skies with a low near 69. The heat advisory continues through Sunday. Saturday stays sunny near 99, with Sunday reaching 101.
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13: From the Waring Sturgis Ford Weather Center, I'm meteorologist Ember Sky. A slight chance of evening storms gives way to partly cloudy skies with a low near 69. The heat advisory continues through Sunday. Saturday stays sunny near 99, with Sunday reaching 101.
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6: From the Waring Sturgis Ford Weather Center, I'm meteorologist Ember Sky. Partly cloudy overnight with a low near 69. Later today, the heat advisory continues with sunshine and a high near 99. Sunday brings a slight chance of afternoon storms with a high near 101.
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7: From the Waring Sturgis Ford Weather Center, I'm meteorologist Ember Sky. Partly cloudy overnight with a low near 69. Later today, the heat advisory continues with sunshine and a high near 99. Sunday brings a slight chance of afternoon storms with a high near 101.
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7: From the Waring Sturgis Ford Weather Center, I'm meteorologist Ember Sky. Partly cloudy overnight with a low near 69. Later today, the heat advisory continues with sunshine and a high near 99. Sunday brings a slight chance of afternoon storms with a high near 101.
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4: From the Waring Sturgis Ford Weather Center, I'm meteorologist Ember Skye. Partly cloudy overnight with a low near 69. Later today, the heat advisory continues with sunshine and a high near 99. Sunday brings a slight chance of afternoon storms with a high near 101.
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7: From the Waring Sturgis Ford Weather Center, I'm meteorologist Ember Sky. Partly cloudy overnight with a low near 69. Later today, the heat advisory continues with sunshine and a high near 99. Sunday brings a slight chance of afternoon storms with a high near 101.
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4: From the Waring Sturgis Ford Weather Center, I'm meteorologist Ember Sky. Partly cloudy overnight with a low near 69. Later today, the heat advisory continues with sunshine and a high near 99. Sunday brings a slight chance of afternoon storms with a high near 101.
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7: From the Waring Sturgis Ford Weather Center, I'm meteorologist Ember Sky. Partly cloudy overnight with a low near 69. Later today, the heat advisory continues with sunshine and a high near 99. Sunday brings a slight chance of afternoon storms with a high near 101.
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7: From the Waring Sturgis Ford Weather Center, I'm meteorologist Ember Sky. Partly cloudy overnight with a low near 69. Later today, the heat advisory continues with sunshine and a high near 99. Sunday brings a slight chance of afternoon storms with a high near 101.
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4: From the Waring Sturgis Ford Weather Center, I'm meteorologist Ember Sky. Partly cloudy overnight with a low near 69. Later today, the heat advisory continues with sunshine and a high near 99. Sunday brings a slight chance of afternoon storms with a high near 101.
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5: From the Waring Sturgis Ford Weather Center, I'm meteorologist Ember Skye. Partly cloudy overnight with a low near 69. Later today, the heat advisory continues with sunshine and a high near 99. Sunday brings a slight chance of afternoon storms with a high near 101.
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15: From the Waring Sturgis Ford Weather Center, I'm meteorologist Ember Sky. Partly cloudy overnight with a low near 69. Later today, the heat advisory continues with sunshine and a high near 99. Sunday brings a slight chance of afternoon storms with a high near 101.
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13: From the Waring Sturgis Ford Weather Center, I'm meteorologist Ember Sky. Partly cloudy overnight with a low near 69. Later today, the heat advisory continues with sunshine and a high near 99. Sunday brings a slight chance of afternoon storms with a high near 101.
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1: Have you read about what's going on with the Women's National Basketball Association?
2: The WNBA? No, I haven't. Why? I mean, other than I would rather watch that than the NBA. What's going on?
1: People are throwing inappropriate items on the court.
2: What? Oh, like so it makes the floor greasy or something?
1: No. These are things that you might call a toy.
2: Okay. Oh.
1: And
2: it's like Barbies?
1: No.
2: Is it like a Ken doll or parts of the Barbie
1: like
2: that they don't have?
1: Think of a kielbasa. But it's not a kielbasa.
2: They're throwing food?
1: No. Okay, I'm just going to come out and say it.
2: Okay.
1: People are throwing sex toys.
2: Why? I don't get it.
1: I have no idea.
2: What, a bunch of me monsters. But yeah. It's funny.
1: I put this in my... No, I didn't. I was going to put it in the Daily Slice. And then I was like, no, this is inappropriate. But it's in all the other news sources. I don't know.
2: I don't know. You know,
1: I would have a hard time saying the words that they use in the story, I think, without laughing.
2: It's a serious situation.
1: Yeah.
2: Would it be a appendectomy or what would it be?
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10: From the Waring Sturgis Ford Weather Center, I'm meteorologist Ember Sky. A heat advisory continues through Sunday. Mostly sunny and hot today, near 100. Tonight brings a chance of thunderstorms with a low around 73. Sunday stays hot, reaching

working hard. Yeah, right, picture that with a Kodak. 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
1: Okay. We've recovered. I apologize for the last break. Hopefully no kids were awake. There is a federal judge named Eleanor Ross. Okay. She's 58.
2: Good age.
1: Just throwing that out there. Yeah. Admitted.
3: She's young.
1: She admitted to conducting a 2-year extramarital affair with Atlanta Police Deputy Chief Kelly Collier in her courthouse chambers.
4: Oh, yeah. I'll see you in my chambers.
1: The weird part was law clerks, the people that work with her, reported hearing moaning and kissing sounds during frequent lunchtime encounters that created an uncomfortable work environment.
3: She was being held in contempt.
4: She's been held in some way.
1: Getting cuffed. And, anyway.
4: Cuffed?
1: Judge Ross initially denied the allegation, saying these are outrageous, baseless. And she even wrote down, like, I have never engaged in sexual intercourse in my office. No, because she was in her chambers. Is that the same place? A judge's chambers is their office?
3: I think so.
1: It'd be weird if they also had an office. These are just my chambers. I'm going to go into my office and do things.
3: I don't know. When you watch movies and stuff, the chambers is the bedroom.
1: What?
3: No, these are my chambers, you know?
1: I feel like
2: it is the legal term for their private office.
1: Yeah. Okay.
2: Yep.
1: Okay. However, she reversed her course after investigators examined security footage, sign-in logs, tested a stained couch cushion for semen evidence. We all know how that came back.
4: Yeah.
3: Where is this going?
1: But the judge called her initial denial absolute dishonesty, cited fears about her already troubled marriage, and a special committee issued a private reprimand rather than public censure. She remains on the bench handling federal cases in Atlanta. I'm like,
2: most important part, she's pretty hot.
1: Is she? You look
2: for a 60-year-old woman, she's gorgeous.
1: That's where I'm
2: like, my Lord.
3: Lawyers are always hot.
1: May I please get Judge Eleanor Ross any of my things? If I get fined something, there might be another way I could pay it off.
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1: They set a new world record.
2: Oh, what is it this time?
1: We're world record leaders and sharing world records over here. And I thought this reminded me of Amy.
2: Okay, what is it?
1: Well, over 1,000.

0: 1,037 to be exact, Marilyn Monroe impersonators set a new world record.
1: Oh, okay. Where at?
0: They were at the city's Forever Marilyn statue in Marilyn Monroe gathered. I don't even know where this is at, to be honest with
1: you. That's okay. Yeah,
0: because
1: yeah.
0: They previously broke the record that was held in 2020 in Australia for 254 people. So they blew it out of the water.
1: Whoa. Yeah, it's like five times.
0: Yeah, the organizers of the event thought they'd get 500 participants. They actually ended up getting, obviously, 1,037. But they had brought wigs and the dress for people to wear.
1: Yeah, I'm going to rewind a little bit here, though. That's awesome, by the way. That's cool. That's the way to do it.
0: Yeah.
1: To make sure it gets done. Why does it remind you of Amy?
0: I think if Amy put on a wig and a dress, she'd look like Marilyn Monroe.
2: I've dressed up like Marilyn
1: Monroe. I'm with you.
0: I could see. She's even got a wig that looks like Marilyn Monroe, kind of.
1: Yeah,
2: that's a Marilyn Monroe wig.
0: It is? Oh.
2: Yeah.
0: There you go.
1: Nice.
0: So I think that's why I can see it.
1: I can see it. For anyone who hasn't seen her in person, Amy's a very beautiful woman. So
0: yeah.
2: Oh, I am not.
1: Yeah.
0: And so I thought
2: Thank
0: this
2: you.
0: Would, they forgot to call her. I also thought this is funny, is Marilyn Monroe impersonators? Like, what would... Imagine you go to a show or a concert or something, and they're like opening up as a Marilyn Monroe impersonator.
1: That would be kind of awesome.
0: What does that mean? They just come out and stand over a fan and like hold their dress down?
1: I feel like there's more to what she did in her lifetime. But the thing is I also don't know. So I'm not going to judge you for that because I don't know either. But I feel like if they were going to impersonate, it would be stuff that like references or like quotes from movies that she did that we don't know about.
0: Maybe
1: or something.
0: She walks out with all of her different boyfriends. Like I think she dated the president.
2: You guys,
0: or something.
2: She's saying happy birthday to the president.
1: Oh, there we go.
0: Happy birthday, Mr. President.
2: Okay, we're done.
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9: From the Waring Sturgis Ford Weather Center, I'm meteorologist Ember Sky. A heat advisory continues through Sunday, mostly sunny and hot today, near 100. Tonight brings a chance of thunderstorms, with a low around 73. Sunday stays hot, reaching 103.

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1: I think when we're talking about pets and if they could respond, are you happy? And they respond. Yeah. My thought is they're a product of their environment. Like all of my dogs I've had since they were puppies.
2: Yep.
1: So they only know being around us. Like, so I would assume they're happy, but they don't know anything better.
2: You are their pack leader, yes.
1: Yeah. So it's not like, we were talking about this earlier, it's not like the dog goes and talks to the neighbor dog across the fence, and that dog's like, hey man, what's your house like? Whoa, four bedroom, three bathrooms, pretty nice.
3: I wish you could see what Duke does to our neighbor dogs, because there's like a puppy mill or something next to our house.
1: Oh, wow.
3: Where they have those labradoodles.
1: Oh, okay.
3: And they just yap and bark every time I go out there, and they do it to Duke, too. Mm-hmm. And he'll just go down and just poop in front of him.
2: Yeah.
3: It makes me laugh so hard.
1: That's funny.
2: That is awesome.
3: So I think they do communicate.
1: Yeah, I'm sure they do. But I doubt, what if one of the dog's neighbor dogs is like, oh, my house? Oh, my basement's got a playland. It's so fun. We go down there and play. There's a pool and there's all these things. And every once in a while, a rabbit runs through. It's just so much fun. I doubt pets go, I wish I was frolicking in the woods right now.
2: Yeah, exactly.
1: Instead, I'm stuck in this yard.
2: Well, and dogs especially, they've been bred so long that they are biologically wired to follow us as their pack leaders. They need human companionship. That's what they are.
1: Yeah.
2: They're no longer the wolf that has its pack, but they still have that pack mentality, and human beings are the ones that are meant to lead them.
1: Yeah, it's just kind of funny.
2: So they're like, yeah, this is where I live. This is what I do. If we lived in a box together, your dog would still love you. You know what I mean?
1: But what if your dogs did talk like I was saying, and then they did get jealous? Like, what the heck, man? He's got a playland in his basement?
2: Your dog's just running away to other people's houses.
1: All of a sudden rabbits? You come home and your dog's all sad, and you're like, what's wrong? Are you happy? And they're like, no. Never dog's basement's a playland. And we don't have any of that over here.
2: Why can't we have a playland?
1: You won't even let me, poop in the basement anymore. You get mad at me every time I do that.
4: He said they could poop at their basement.
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11: From the Waring Sturgis Ford Weather Center, I'm meteorologist Ember Sky. A heat advisory continues through Sunday. Mostly sunny and hot today, near 100. Tonight brings a chance of thunderstorms, with a low around 73. Sunday stays hot, reaching 103.

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1: Dude, these enhanced games things. So I've got two thoughts on this. One, I really like it.
2: Yeah.
1: Like, I kind of want to see what a human... Okay, like, we do this with cars, right? Like, you go to the Speedway, the Black Hills Speedway, and you watch cars that are enhanced. It's just like your, mm-hmm. not your Jeep or anything, but kind of like certain cars, and they're like, they're souped up, different things done to them, but they put a limit to it. They're like, yeah, you can do all these things, but you can't go crazy. Yeah. It's not an open class, right? So it's kind of like that with humans. They're like, all right, you know, yeah. you run on ethanol or, you know, run on some purple gas, get some high octane in you, you know?
2: Yeah.
1: And it's like, but I think, and I don't know this, I think they're saying that they want to see what the human can do if medically supervised enhancement protocols, like if they're kind of monitoring you, yeah, kind of like what I do with my testosterone, but they're using this enhancement stuff. Like they want to see these superhumans,
2: yeah.
1: you know, but I also kind of feel like they're like saying, you know, you want to dope up and see how fast you can run?
2: Yeah, they kind of, they absolutely
1: you.
2: Are.
1: I'll pay you. The swimmer that broke that record made $1.5 million.
3: This sounds really dangerous to your health.
1: Yeah,
2: it can
1: for
2: be.
1: Sure.
2: But the thing is, I think because it's monitored and they have health professionals actually helping these people do this rather than the way that they've had to do it behind closed doors for so long. I mean, there's a lot less chance of people.
1: Rather than hiding it?
2: Yeah, exactly.
1: Yeah, they're essentially paying them to be like, you know, we'll watch, we're going to monitor you so you don't like blow up.
2: And there's still risk.
3: You're shortening your lifespan.
2: They are.
3: This is like a huge
2: they
3: deal.
2: Are. Yes.
1: Yeah, but you made good money. That's why it's like, it kind of reminds me of, have you ever seen Running Man? So there's an old Arnold Schwarzenegger one from like 80s or 90s or whatever.
2: Mm-hmm,
1: then there's the new one out with that guy that looks just like me. I can't.
2: I don't know. I haven't seen that
1: he
2: one.
1: He was in Twister, the new Twister. Mm. He's been in like every movie. He's a really handsome dude. Looks almost exactly like me. But anyways, he looks nothing
2: does
1: like
2: it?
1: Me.
2: Oh.
1: He looks and he's hot.
2: Oh, Glenn Powell?
1: Yeah.
2: No, you guys look a lot alike.
1: No. Yeah, I think we're white.
2: You have the same smile.
1: Okay.
2: Yeah.
3: Does he have a beard?
1: No.
2: Huh.
1: He has a six-pack. You can see every muscle in this guy's body.
3: Does he look
1: He's
3: like
1: the opposite
3: Toby
1: of me. No.
2: No.
1: No. No. But so we don't look nothing alike. But he's in this movie.
2: Like
1: but what I'm saying is they pay you like $10 million. You have to stay alive. Like go out there while people are out there to kill you. And everybody loves watching the show. I feel like this is kind of enhanced games. Like, dude, juice up. We'll watch. Ooh, he went down. Oh, his heart exploded.
2: Oh, wow. My God.
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1: So we were talking about smoking. Zach's about a month out. Amy used to do it in her closet. I've never done it. Adult cigarette smoking in the United States reaches a historic milestone, falling below 10% for the first time.
2: Whoa, 10%?
1: Under 10% of Americans smoke. Actually 9%, to be honest. Yeah.
2: I've noticed our numbers dropping over the years, and now I'm becoming one too.
1: You're one of them.
2: Starting to.
3: It's gross.
2: Mm-hmm.
1: I assume this is the highest. It doesn't say that. But it's down from 42% in the 60s. You remember that, Amy?
2: When smoking was, like, really cool.
1: Yeah.
2: James Dean was like, smoke cigarettes.
1: This represents approximately 1 in 11 adults. The decades-long decline stems from taxes, price increases, smoking bans, public education campaigns, and shifting social attitudes toward public smoking.
2: Oh, okay.
1: Electronic cigarettes use among adults remains steady at 7%.
2: Good.
1: That's where my head was going. It's like, oh, yeah, they quit smoking, but they're vaping.
2: Mm-hmm.
1: So I guess 7% of America vapes, 9% smoke cigarettes.
2: That's not bad.
1: If you put them together, it's 16% of America inhales.
2: Not bad.
1: Yeah.
2: Really?
1: It's not too bad. I wonder what's the percentage of America on using dope?
2: Like smoking weed? Probably more, honestly.
1: Yeah.
2: I bet it'd be more. And maybe not in the smoking form, but in some form.
1: I bet it's more than you think, man.
4: Yeah. Am I right?
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10: From the Waring Sturgis Ford Weather Center, I'm meteorologist Ember Sky. A heat advisory continues through Sunday. Mostly sunny and hot today, near 100. Tonight brings a chance of thunderstorms, with a low around 73. Sunday stays hot, reaching 103.

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1: Having auto brewery syndrome must be really difficult.
2: Yeah.
1: Because alcohol is so readily available everywhere you go. Uh-huh. Literally anywhere you walk around, gas station, grocery store, everywhere you can buy some booze.
2: Yep.
1: And then to tell your friends, no, guys, I haven't been drinking, but I'm wasted right now.
2: I don't drink even.
1: Yeah, like, that's crazy. How do you explain it to your boss? One, you probably don't even have a CDL, mm-hmm. but it's like, let's pretend you're driving truck and you're like 4 hours from home and you're like, son of a biscuit.
2: No, you're just drunk all the time.
1: You just got to pull over and stop and sleep it off.
2: Until you're sober somehow.
1: Or and then it says that'll even give you the alcohol in your breath. Like, yeah. It seems like you've been drinking. So how do you prove to someone you have a card? No, I have auto brewery syndrome. I'm drunk.
3: The name of that's insane.
1: I'm not actually drunk.
2: Well, it says you have, like, for real diagnosis, you have to stay in a special clinic for a little while, obviously, because they want to make sure that you're just not making it. Yeah, naturally making this in your stomach, and you have this overgrowth of this bacteria. Holy cow, man, that's just life-threatening. Like, I'd like to drink on the weekend. But I also really love not being drunk when I don't want to.
1: Right. You know imagine that. You're rolling through life, and out of nowhere, you're drunk when your body wants you to be drunk. Not because of choices you made. You're just out. Maybe you met a new girl. I don't know.
2: Yeah.
1: The worst time. I'm trying to think about the worst time to be drunk. Yeah, my name's Brandon. It's really nice to meet you, son of a. What I wanted is to grab a little bit of that.
3: I wonder if he enjoys it.
1: Drunk me comes out. Yeah. Probably not.
3: Probably the life of the party.
1: He said in the one thing everybody was telling him he was an alcoholic, and he's like, no, I've been sober for years. Like, he was strong in his sobriety, but yet he was getting drunk. His body was getting him drunk. Isn't that the wildest thing?
2: Oh, that's a nightmare.
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10: From the Waring Sturgis Ford Weather Center, I'm meteorologist Ember Sky. A heat advisory continues through Sunday, mostly sunny and hot today, near 100. Tonight brings a chance of thunderstorms, with a low around 73. Sunday stays hot, reaching 103.

0: And now, back to the Roadhouse Show Best Ofs.
1: Guys, yesterday was Monday. I would consider that the beginning of the week.
2: Yeah.
1: You would too?
2: Yeah.
1: All right. What's the first day of the week to you, Amy?
3: Monday,
1: okay. A lot of people do say it's Sunday.
2: Yeah.
1: And I know calendars use Sunday as the first day of the week. So, mm-hmm. I mean, I can kind of accept if some people believe that Sunday is the first day of the week. Biblically, maybe, or something like that.
2: Yeah, it's weird because on the seventh day he rested.
1: Which is Sunday, right?
2: Which would be the end of the week.
3: Yeah.
1: So Monday
3: that is a good point.
1: It is a good point. Monday is the first day. All these people. Anyway, there's actually a huge percentage of people, I'm not going to get into the whole study, but that think that a different day, not Sunday or Monday, is the first day of the week, and I'm real confused about why they might think that. I just wanted to talk about it a little bit. I'm wondering if maybe they're like in the service industry, and so like their first shifts don't start till Wednesday, so they're considering Tuesday the first day of the week or something weird like that.
2: Yeah, I suppose if they work weekends. Right,
1: yeah.
2: And so maybe they work Wednesday through Sunday,
1: mm-hmm.
2: and have Monday, Tuesday off. Maybe the Wednesday is the beginning of their week.
1: Yeah, you know? I think they're stupid still, because honestly, I've worked in the service industry.
3: Do you think like a stoner was sitting down and thinking about this, and that's why we're talking about it?
1: Right? Probably.
3: Mm-hmm. Whoa, man, just think about it.
1: But I mean, I wonder if the stoner is the one who surveyed 5,000 people.
3: Why?
1: Yeah.
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1: So, banning yourself from an establishment.
2: Yeah.
1: All right, it's a thing in wherever this chick did it. I think it should be a thing here in South Dakota.
2: But you can pick anything, like not just a gambling addiction or whatever.
1: Like Golden Corral.
2: Yeah.
1: I go in there and I murder. Get me out of here.
2: Or like certain stores, like where you could, like a clothing store specifically, like if you have a shopping addiction.
1: Yeah.
2: You pointed at me.
3: I don't have a shopping addiction.
1: Women have shopping addiction.
2: Oh, just in general.
3: Yeah. I would ban myself from Amazon.
2: That's a big one for
1: you. You go to log in, it's like, bah, bah, you have to create a whole nother email and everything.
2: Oh my God.
3: I'd be calling my mom, hey, can you order me something?
1: Some Amazon stuff.
2: Sending a list to her every week. This is my Amazon.
1: You're just getting your itch. And you just, could you just do this one thing for
2: just
1: me?
2: One.
3: Just order anything. I don't care what it is.
1: I just need the box. Are you meeting people in the alleyway? You got an Amazon box?
2: Oh, my God.
3: I haven't been to the recycling place all week.
1: Yeah. Or it'd be cool in cases if you knew you had an alcohol problem or spending money. And you're like, ban me from said bar. I go to Joe's place all the time. I'm black.
2: Ban me from the ATM.
1: Yeah, the ATM or Dick and Jane's. I go there way too much, and so it's like, get me out of there. Don't let me in there.
2: That's a real story for you.
1: It's just these are things for me.
2: Where would I ban myself from?
1: Food places mostly is where my addiction is.
2: That's a big one too. I think I would ban myself from any food places.
3: Jimmy John's.
2: Yeah.
1: You go to make an order, try to disguise your voice. This is Amy. No.
3: This is Regina.
2: Yeah, exactly. How do you do that? How do they not get out?
1: Your caller ID came up, and you banned yourself from Jimmy John's.
2: Or they see your address come up when you give it to them, and they're just like, nope, red flagged.
1: Cancel that order. She's banned herself.
3: That's bullshit.
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9: From the Waring Sturgis Ford Weather Center, I'm meteorologist Ember Sky. A heat advisory continues through Sunday, mostly sunny and hot today, near 100. Tonight brings a chance of thunderstorms, with a low around 73. Sunday stays hot, reaching 103.

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8: From the Waring Sturgis Ford Weather Center, I'm meteorologist Ember Sky. A heat advisory continues through Sunday. Mostly sunny and hot today, near 100. Tonight brings a chance of thunderstorms, with a low around 73. Sunday stays hot, reaching 103.

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7: It's on a graham cracker crust.
8: I just wonder how they make a graham and then they cracker it. What is...
7: You're so weird. Wait,
8: I think we got enough. Stop there.
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0: 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I'm hanging out this morning at the grand reopening of Tractor Supply, 3440 East Mall Drive. 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
3: From the Waring Sturgis Ford Weather Center, I'm meteorologist Ember Sky. A heat advisory continues through Sunday. Mostly sunny and hot today, near 100. Tonight brings a chance of thunderstorms, with a low around 73. Sunday stays hot, reaching 103.

0: Amy Rose again. It's a beautiful Saturday morning, and I'm broadcasting live from the grand reopening of Tractor Supply. 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
6: From the Waring Sturgis Ford Weather Center, I'm meteorologist Ember Sky. A heat advisory continues through Sunday. Mostly sunny and hot today, near 100. Tonight brings a chance of thunderstorms, with a low around 73. Sunday stays hot, reaching 103.

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0: We've only got a little while left this morning. Amy Rose here at the grand reopening of Tractor Supply, 3440 East Mall Drive. 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
9: From the Waring Sturgis Ford Weather Center, I'm meteorologist Ember Sky. A heat advisory continues through Sunday. Mostly sunny and hot today, near 100. Tonight brings a chance of thunderstorms, with a low around 73. Sunday stays hot, reaching 103.

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0: Hello, it's Amy Rose. Surprise. I'm hanging out this morning at the brand new Airstream of South Dakota right here at 123 Omaha Street. If that address sounds familiar, yes, Gateway Autoplex. Scott and Adam are bringing Airstream to South Dakota. So exciting. Today's the day. The grand opening officially kicks off at noon with the ribbon cutting. And if you're looking for something fun to do with the family today, I think I found it. Right here. They're setting everything up right now. The food trucks are getting ready. The jumping castles are all inflated. Music will be going all afternoon. And they've got these beautiful Airstreams lined up across the lot. If you've never actually walked through one before, you owe it to yourself to come take a look. They're so cool. One thing I learned talking with owner Scott, Hannah, and Adam Ray is that Airstream has been around for 95 years. The crazy part, they estimate about 70% of every Airstream ever built is still traveling the roads today. That's unbelievable. That's impressive, actually. Today, they've got tours, new model showcases, games for the kids, live entertainment, and some incredible giveaways every hour. At noon, somebody is going to win a barbecue grill worth nearly $600. And remember, you have to be here to win, so come on over here. Come spend part of your Saturday with me at Airstream of South Dakota, where nobody beats an Airstream deal.
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7: From the Waring Sturgis Ford Weather Center, I'm meteorologist Ember Sky. A heat advisory continues through Sunday. Mostly sunny and hot today, near 100. Tonight brings a chance of thunderstorms, with a low around 73. Sunday stays hot, reaching 103.

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2: 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Yes, kids, jumping castles, games, food trucks, music, and entertainment all afternoon. And don't forget, every hour, somebody wins something big. At 1 o'clock, they're giving away a $10,000 off the purchase of an Airstream. That's not a coupon. That's life-changing. And if you've been thinking about buying one, come see me today. Come see anyone here today. They'd love to see you. 123 Omaha Street. It is Airstream of South Dakota's grand opening.
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0: Hello, raise your hand if you've ever said we should just quit our jobs and drive around the country. Amy Rose here raising my hand. But if you can definitely, start planning. Okay, maybe don't quit your job, but you can definitely start planning. I'm standing here surrounded by some of the most beautiful Airstreams you've ever seen at Airstream of South Dakota, located at 123 Omaha Street. Scott Hanna told us one of the reasons they wanted to bring Airstream here is because Rapid City is the gateway to Mount Rushmore and the Black Hills. Millions of visitors come through here every year, and until now, Airstream owners had to drive all the way to Minneapolis or Missoula just to get service. So now South Dakota finally has its own dealership and service here. The ribbon cutting starts at noon, which is very exciting. Come get in the picture. And then the fun really begins. They got food trucks, live entertainment, games, jumping castles, photo opportunities, exclusive grand opening deals. And today's 2 o'clock prize is a $500 Shields gift card. But at noon, they're giving away a barbecue grill that is valued at just under $600. And then at 1 o'clock, the $10,000 off the Airstream purchase. Yeah, every hour, something huge like that. We're so excited. Come see me, 123 Omaha Street, Airstream of South Dakota.
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4: From the Waring Sturgis Ford Weather Center, I'm meteorologist Ember Sky. A heat advisory continues through Sunday. Mostly sunny and hot today, near 100. Tonight brings a chance of thunderstorms, with a low around 73. Sunday stays hot, reaching 103.

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0: All right, Amy Rose here at Airstream of South Dakota. The ribbon has officially been cut and the grand opening is underway. There are families everywhere, kids bouncing in the inflatables, people touring these incredible campers, and I don't think anyone is leaving hungry because the food trucks smell amazing. I'm going to have to make my way over there. One thing Adam said during our interview was something that really stuck with me. He said they didn't want to be just another RV dealership with hundreds of campers that all look the same. They wanted something iconic, something different. And honestly, Airstream absolutely fits that description. Coming up at 1 o'clock, somebody's going to win $10,000 off an Airstream purchase. And then later today, they're giving away a big screen TV worth more than $800, a Yeti cooler valued at over $400, an Airstream apparel, and even a kayak worth over $600. You've still got plenty of time to get here. We're at 123 Omaha Street. Come join the good party today at Airstream of South Dakota, where nobody beats an Airstream deal.
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10: From the Waring Sturgis Ford Weather Center, I'm meteorologist Ember Sky. The heat advisory continues through Sunday. This afternoon is mostly sunny with a slight chance of thunderstorms. High near 95. Storms remain possible tonight. Low near 73 with Sunday turning hot near 103.

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1: IT departments became aware of this cyber attack. They took certain steps to mitigate its impact. 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
3: 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Amy Rose here. Okay. I totally understand why people call these the silver bullets. I totally get it now. 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Coming up at 1 o'clock, like I said earlier, we're going to give away $10,000 off an Airstream purchase. So excited. That's coming up at 1 o'clock. Then at 2 o'clock, someone leaves with a $500 Shields gift card, and the prize is just get bigger. 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

0: Hello, your friend Amy Rose here. One thing I really like about today here at Airstream of South Dakota, nobody expects you to show up ready to buy something. You can come grab lunch. You can walk through the campers, let the kids play, take pictures, bring a lawn chair and hang out, talk with the staff, ask questions. Scott and Anna both talked about how excited they are to finally bring Airstream to South Dakota because there simply wasn't a home for this brand here before. They wanted people to have local sales, local service, and local experts who actually know these trailers inside and out. And now you have that here. That's so exciting. And thank you, Scott and Anna, for bringing this here. This is just great for our community. That's exactly what they've built at 123 Omaha Street Community. And yes, there are still prize drawings happening every hour. 123 Omaha Street, it is Airstream of South Dakota, where nobody beats an Airstream deal.
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7: From the Waring Sturgis Ford Weather Center, I'm meteorologist Ember Sky. The heat advisory continues through Sunday. This afternoon is mostly sunny with a slight chance of thunderstorms. High near 95. Storms remain possible tonight. Low near 73, with Sunday turning hot near 103.

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0: Amy Rose here at Airstream of South Dakota, 123 Omaha Street. Have you guys ever been to a Gateway Autoplex barbecue when they've got something going on? Well, that's what they've brought to this Airstream grand opening today, but times 10. Most of us replace something expensive every few years. Phones, computers, appliances. Scott told us something that really blew my mind. About 70% of all Airstreams ever built are still on the road. We're talking the past 95 years. That's how long they've been building these. 70% of them are still being used to go camping and travel the country, maybe the world. Think about that. 95 years of history. Imagine all the memories. That's pretty incredible craftsmanship. Come celebrate with us today. Come start those memories with your family. 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Plus, later this afternoon, a Yeti cooler and Airstream apparel and a kayak. So come see if you can win. 123 Omaha Street. It is Airstream of South Dakota.
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8: From the Waring Sturgis Ford Weather Center, I'm meteorologist Ember Sky. The heat advisory continues through Sunday. This afternoon is mostly sunny with a slight chance of thunderstorms. High near 95. Storms remain possible tonight. Low near 73, with Sunday turning hot near 103.

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1: Hello, it's your friend Amy Rose at Airstream of South Dakota, here at 123 Omaha Street. If you've been sitting at home trying to figure out what to do today, problem solved. I got you. Bring the family here. Kids can jump in the jumping castles. Parents can dream. Everyone can eat. And it's a really great, great setup here. Bring a lawn chair and just come hang out with me if you'd like. Come sit around. The owners told us that they chose Airstream because it's iconic and because it matches everything South Dakota is about: adventure, road trips, and exploring places like the Black Hills and Mount Rushmore. And if you know Scott and Adam, speaking of iconic, they are iconic. Everything they touch, it's just amazing. And they are a staple to this community. And now Airstream will be a staple to this community thanks to them. So here we go. 123 Omaha Street until 6 tonight. Come say hi. It's the grand opening of Airstream of South Dakota, where nobody beats an Airstream deal.
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0: 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It's so much fun watching people smile when they win. It's been a day full of that. Scott and Adam have built something really special here. They saw an opportunity to bring one of America's most iconic brands to South Dakota. And now people from across the region have a place for sales, service, and support without driving hundreds of miles. 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I'd love to see you before I wrap up this afternoon. 123 Omaha Street. It is Airstream of South Dakota. What an honor it has been to be a part of this. Thank you so much.
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9: From the Waring Sturgis Ford Weather Center, I'm meteorologist Ember Sky. The heat advisory continues through Sunday. This afternoon is mostly sunny with a slight chance of thunderstorms. High near 95. Storms remain possible tonight. Low near 73 with Sunday turning hot near 103.

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8: From the Waring Sturgis Ford Weather Center, I'm meteorologist Ember Sky. The heat advisory continues through Sunday. This afternoon is mostly sunny with a slight chance of thunderstorms. High near 95. Storms remain possible tonight. Low near 73 with Sunday turning hot near 103.

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0: This historic vote will likely decide our next governor. Polls are open from 7 a.m. to 7 p.m. Find your polling place at the Secretary of State's voter portal. 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
3: From the Waring Sturgis Ford Weather Center, I'm meteorologist Ember Sky. The heat advisory continues through Sunday. This afternoon is mostly sunny with a slight chance of thunderstorms. High near 95. Storms remain possible tonight. Low near 73 with Sunday.

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1: On September 11th, 2001, 38 planes were diverted to a small town in Newfoundland. 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
7: From the Waring Sturgis Ford Weather Center, I'm meteorologist Ember Sky. The heat advisory continues through Sunday. This afternoon is mostly sunny with a slight chance of thunderstorms. High near 95. Storms remain possible tonight. Low near 73, with Sunday turning hot near 103.

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5: From the Waring Sturgis Ford Weather Center, I'm meteorologist Ember Sky. The heat advisory continues through Sunday. This afternoon is mostly sunny with a slight chance of thunderstorms. High near 95. Storms remain possible tonight. Low near 73, with Sunday turning hot near 103.

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1: On September 11th, 2001, 38 planes were diverted to a small town in Newfoundland. 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
8: From the Waring Sturgis Ford Weather Center, I'm meteorologist Ember Sky. The heat advisory continues through Sunday. This afternoon is mostly sunny with a slight chance of thunderstorms. High near 95. Storms remain possible tonight. Low near 73, with Sunday turning hot near 103.

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7: From the Waring Sturgis Ford Weather Center, I'm meteorologist Ember Sky. The heat advisory continues through Sunday. This afternoon is mostly sunny with a slight chance of thunderstorms. High near 95. Storms remain possible tonight. Low near 73, with Sunday turning hot near 103.

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4: Here's Kevin and Vicki from the Colonial House.
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10: From the Waring Sturgis Ford Weather Center, I'm meteorologist Ember Skye. The heat advisory continues through Sunday. This afternoon is mostly sunny with a slight chance of thunderstorms. High near 95. Storms remain possible tonight. Low near 73, with Sunday turning hot near 103.

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